0: afternoon, ladies and gentlemen. This is your captain. We've got great, clear flying conditions today. We'll go up to 30,000.
1: Maja Kevc je bila z nami, 26 minut, do poročil pa le še Igor in Zlati zvoki. 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

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And the need of help gets stronger. There's so much we can't ignore. They're the child who lives in danger. They're the child who lives in pain. 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

Belladonna's on the high street, breath upon the offbeat, and the stalls are just the sideshows.

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It's so good, nothing else can replace just your slightest embrace. And if you only would be my own for the rest of my days, I will.

That's a jew's harp on the table. That's a crayon in his hand. And the corn.